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6: There's a slight chance of showers this evening with an overnight low of 14. We'll get a mainly cloudy day tomorrow, a 30% chance of morning showers with a high of 24, the humidex 28. And then increasing clouds on Wednesday with a high of 24. I'm Ian McCallum. 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
5: There's a slight chance of showers this evening with an overnight low of 14. We'll get a mainly cloudy day tomorrow, a 30% chance of morning showers with a high of 24, the humidex 28. And then increasing clouds on Wednesday with a high of 24. I'm Ian McCallum. 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
6: There's a slight chance of showers this evening with an overnight low of 14. We'll get a mainly cloudy day tomorrow, a 30% chance of morning showers with a high of 24, the Humidex 28. And then increasing clouds on Wednesday with a high of 24. I'm Ian McCallum. 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
9: There's a slight chance of showers this evening with an overnight low of 14. We'll get a mainly cloudy day tomorrow, a 30% chance of morning showers with a high of 24, the Humidex 28. And then increasing clouds on Wednesday with a high of 24. I'm Ian McCallum. 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
1: weather. We're in for a mainly cloudy day today. There is a 30% chance of showers this morning with an afternoon high of 24, the Humidex 28. A few clouds this evening and overnight with a low of 13, and then increasing clouds tomorrow with a high of 24. Cloudy on Thursday, there is a 40% chance of showers and a high of 26. 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
1: weather. We're in for a mainly cloudy day today. There is a 30% chance of showers this morning with an afternoon high of 24, the Humidex 28. A few clouds this evening and overnight with a low of 13, and then increasing clouds tomorrow with a high of 24. Cloudy on Thursday, there is a 40% chance of showers and a high of 26. 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
3: We're in for a mainly cloudy day today. There is a 30% chance of showers this morning with an afternoon high of 24, the Humidex 28. A few clouds this evening and overnight with a low of 13, and then increasing clouds tomorrow with a high of 24. Cloudy on Thursday, there is a 40% chance of showers and a high of 26. 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
1: weather. We're in for a mainly cloudy day today. There is a 30% chance of showers this morning with an afternoon high of 24, the Humidex 28. A few clouds this evening and overnight with a low of 13, and then increasing clouds tomorrow with a high of 24. Cloudy on Thursday, there is a 40% chance of showers and a high of 26. 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

0: what's making headlines this morning. Wake up. The top three stories to start your day are next.
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2: Welcome back to the Wake Up Call. Here are a few things you may want to talk about around the water cooler today. Apparently, Simon Cowell is going to miss weeks of America's Got Talent, this due to back surgery. San Francisco 49ers owner Jed York, no relation, was arrested over the weekend on suspicion of engaging in prostitution and pleaded no contest to two misdemeanor charges yesterday, including possessing criminal tools. Did you make it into work yesterday? Well, congratulations. According to management software company Flamingo, August 24th is the most popular day for people to call in sick to work, even more than the day after Super Bowl. A copyright lawsuit is accusing Taylor Sheridan of stealing the idea for Yellowstone from a TV writer. Dolly Parton says she is exploring Avatar performances for future concerts, this amid health issues including dizziness and dehydration. And I don't know what you think about this. Oreo has brought out three new flavors this week for a limited time, and you're supposed to vote on which one you like the best and the one that will return next year. The three new flavors, Oreo Banana Pudding, that actually sounds good, Oreo Deep Fried, don't know about that, and Oreo Chicken and Waffles, that's got a 50-50 chance of possibly being good. And hey, did you realize the TV series Chicago Fire? It's about to enter its 15th season. Coming up, we continue the Wake Up Call with a look back on this date in history.
0: 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Here's what's
3: going on. Coming up Saturday, September 26th, and continuing through Sunday the 27th, is the annual Elgin County Studio Tour. 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
7: We're in for a mainly cloudy day today. There is a 30% chance of showers this morning with an afternoon high of 24, the Humidex 28. A few clouds this evening and overnight with a low of 13, and then increasing clouds tomorrow with a high of 24. Cloudy on Thursday, there is a 40% chance of showers and a high of 26. 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
1: Mostly cloudy, a chance of showers this morning, high 24 degrees. Good morning, I'm Lisa Brandt. Here's what's happening in St. Thomas and Elgin County. A St. Thomas teen has been charged with several offenses after Aylmer police say they were seen performing wheelies on a bike on Talbot Street West. Officers stopped an electric dirt bike-style motorcycle on Sunday and found it was capable of speeds exceeding 80 kilometers an hour. The team was charged with stunt driving, driving without a permit, and operating without insurance. Their driver's license was suspended for 30 days and the motorcycle impounded for 14. Canada's retaliatory tariffs are not expected to trigger an immediate jump in everyday grocery prices. MyFM's Bob Perot explains.
2: Canadian milk, bread, meat, and vegetables are not automatically becoming more expensive when the tariffs come into effect. The longer-term concern is higher operating costs. If tariffs increase prices for farm machinery, replacement parts, steel, or packaging, farmers, processors, and manufacturers may eventually pass some of those added costs on to Canadian consumers. In the newsroom, I'm Bob Perot.
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3: What better way to wrap up a summer season of theater than with a cruise, a couple of strangers, and plenty of laughs? That's exactly what Port Stanley Festival Theater delivers with Ship to Shore by Norm Foster. Mark Crawford and Caitlin Stadnick had fantastic chemistry as two strangers who meet aboard a cruise bound for Ireland. The dialogue is quick, witty, and packed with great one-liners, but it's their comedic timing that really makes the humor land. And with the show being extended due to popular demand through September 12th, clearly I'm not the only one who thinks this particular voyage is worth taking. Be sure to read my full review at stthomastoday.ca. From the newsroom, I'm Kennedy Freeman.
1: 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In MyFM Sports, a light night in sports action. The Toronto Blue Jays kick off a home series with the Kansas City Royals tonight. The Jays are currently 2 games back of the final wild card spot in the American League. Yesterday, the Tigers fell to the Rays 4-1. I'm Lisa Brandt with the news that keeps you connected to where you live. The St. Thomas 3-day weather is next.
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1: Here's St. Thomas's three-day forecast from the My FM Weather Center. Mainly cloudy today, a chance of morning showers, the high 24, feeling humid. A few clouds and 13 degrees overnight. Mainly sunny to start tomorrow, then increasing cloudiness in the afternoon with a humid high of 26. For Thursday, cloudy, a chance of showers, a high of 26. Today's UV index is 6 or high. 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
1: Good morning, I'm Lisa Brandt. Time for What's Good in St. Thomas Elgin, where we catch up with local newsmakers and people doing interesting things in the community.
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1: Here's St. Thomas's three-day forecast from the My FM Weather Center. Mainly cloudy today, a chance of morning showers, the high 24, feeling humid. A few clouds and 13 degrees overnight. Mainly sunny to start tomorrow, then increasing cloudiness in the afternoon with a humid high of 26. For Thursday, cloudy, a chance of showers, a high of 26. Today's UV index is 6 or high. 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
1: Good morning, I'm Lisa Brandt. Here's what's coming up over the next 48 hours. It's everything you need to know.
2: For families with little ones, story time is taking place at the St. Thomas Public Library today, kicking off at 10:30. It's a chance for caregivers and kids ages 1 and up to explore books together and make reading part of the routine. If you're looking for an afternoon or night out, Ship to Shore continues its run at Port Stanley Festival Theater. The world premiere of Norm Foster's latest comedy follows Aaron and James who meet aboard a cruise ship bound for Ireland. I was able to take in the first showing, and you can read my full review on our website. And don't forget that Sky Chase Winery has live music every Wednesday evening. In local sports, the London Majors visit the Kitchener Panthers on Thursday, then return home Friday to host Brantford. From the newsroom, I'm Kennedy Freeman.
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1: A cloudy day ahead with a chance of morning showers and a humid high of 24. Good morning, I'm Lisa Brandt. Here's what's happening in St. Thomas and Elgin County. If you're planning a major purchase, you may want to watch prices before new retaliatory tariffs take effect on September 8th. More from MyFM's Bob Perot.
2: The Prime Minister says the measures introduced after trade talks failed will target appliances, electronics, steel, dairy, farm equipment, pulp and paper. The final product list has not been released, so most say there's no reason to panic buy. However, U.S.-made refrigerators and other big-ticket items could become more expensive after the dollar-for-dollar tariffs come into effect. In the newsroom, I'm Bob Perot.
1: Our tariff guide is now online at stthomastoday.ca. Southwold Township is holding a public meeting tomorrow on the Talbot Creek Floodplain Mapping Project. It's a chance for residents to learn more about flood risks, how they're assessed, and how flooding is managed in the township, especially for people who've experienced flooding along Talbot Creek. There will be two sessions tomorrow at the Keystone Complex in Shedden from 3 to 5 and again from 7 to 9 p.m. A St. Thomas realtor has developed an AI-powered tool that lets potential home buyers ask questions about a property directly through its listing. Gavin White says the idea behind Talk to the Home came from a question he's been working on for about a year and a half, whether a home listing could do more than simply provide photos and basic information.
3: How do we engage the buyers when they're not necessarily ready to reach out and talk to a realtor? They don't want the pressure of a realtor contacting them 3-4 times a week. This bridges the gap between the time the buyer is looking for a house and is actually ready to talk to a realtor.
1: 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In MyFM Sports, a really light night in sports action. The Blue Jays were off. They kick off a home series with the Kansas City Royals tonight. Toronto's currently 2 games back of the final wild card spot in the American League. A loss for the Tigers yesterday to the Rays, 4-1. I'm Lisa Brandt with the news that keeps you connected to where you live. The St. Thomas 3-day weather is next.
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1: Here's St. Thomas's three-day forecast from the My FM Weather Center. Mainly cloudy today, a chance of morning showers, the high 24 feeling humid. A few clouds and 13 degrees overnight. Mainly sunny to start tomorrow, then increasing cloudiness in the afternoon with a humid high of 26. For Thursday, cloudy, a chance of showers, a high of 26. Today's UV index is 6 or high. 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
1: Good morning, I'm Lisa Brandt. 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
1: Here's St. Thomas's three-day forecast from the MyFM Weather Center. Mainly cloudy today, a chance of morning showers, the high 24, feeling humid. A few clouds and 13 degrees overnight. Mainly sunny to start tomorrow, then increasing cloudiness in the afternoon with a humid high of 26. For Thursday, cloudy, a chance of showers, a high of 26. Today's UV index is 6 or high. 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
1: Good morning, I'm Lisa Brandt. Here's what's coming up over the next 48 hours. It's everything you need to know.
2: For families with little ones, story time is taking place at the St. Thomas Public Library today, kicking off at 10:30. It's a chance for caregivers and kids ages 1 and up to explore books together and make reading part of the routine. If you're looking for an afternoon or night out, Ship to Shore continues its run at Port Stanley Festival Theater. The world premiere of Norm Foster's latest comedy follows Aaron and James who meet aboard a cruise ship bound for Ireland. 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And don't forget that Sky Chase Winery has live music every Wednesday evening. 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From the newsroom, I'm Kennedy Freeman.
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1: Here's St. Thomas's three-day forecast from the MyFM Weather Center. Mainly cloudy today, a chance of morning showers, the high 24, feeling humid. A few clouds and 13 degrees overnight. Mainly sunny to start tomorrow, then increasing cloudiness in the afternoon with a humid high of 26. For Thursday, cloudy, a chance of showers, a high of 26. Today's UV index is 6 or high. 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

It's Lorena here on MyFM in the morning. Listen closely at 8 o'clock. Another four-digit PIN is coming your way for free gas or groceries for a year. 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Well, congrats to Patrick and another texter who had the correct answer to this question.

My FM in the morning with Jamie and Lorena. Lorena flying solo today. It's Taco Tuesday, and our winner today is Janet Woods. So Janet wins a delicious meal for two from Taco House. And she says in her message, give my friend Jane a treat, as she does so much for so many others. That's awesome. 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Time to take a look at birthdays and celebrations on this August 25th. Chris and Nicole Statham are celebrating their 14th wedding anniversary. Best wishes from your family, Chris and Nicole. Wishing our son, Aaron Bartlett, a very happy birthday, turning 46 today. Hope your day is filled with love and laughter. Love, Mom and Dad. I'd like to wish my sweetheart, Stuart, a happy 65th birthday. This texter says, I love you. I hope you have a wonderful day. Another August 25th birthday. It's a popular day for birthdays. Happy birthday to Gretchen Huntley, our poet laureate. Have a great day. Keep smiling, from Peggy. And finally here, August 25th is the 64th birthday of my amazing husband, Stephen Shaw. Stephen is not only my husband, he's also my very best friend and probably the finest travel advisor you could find. We're enjoying our golden years and I'm looking forward to many more adventures this year. So yes, I will still need you and I will still feed you when you're 64. Love you forever. When I

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8: Mostly cloudy, a chance of showers this morning. High 24 degrees. Good morning, I'm Lisa Brandt. Here's what's happening in St. Thomas and Elgin County. A St. Thomas teen has been charged with several offenses after Aylmer police say they were seen performing wheelies on a bike on Talbot Street West. Officers stopped an electric dirt bike style motorcycle on Sunday and found it was capable of speeds exceeding 80 kilometers an hour. The team was charged with stunt driving, driving without a permit, and operating without insurance. Their driver's license was suspended for 30 days and the motorcycle impounded for 14. Canada's retaliatory tariffs are not expected to trigger an immediate jump in everyday grocery prices. MyFM's Bob Perot explains.
9: Canadian milk, bread, meat, and vegetables are not automatically becoming more expensive when the tariffs come into effect. The longer-term concern is higher operating costs. If tariffs increase prices for farm machinery, replacement parts, steel, or packaging, farmers, processors, and manufacturers may eventually pass some of those added costs on to Canadian consumers. In the newsroom, I'm Bob Perot.
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10: What better way to wrap up a summer season of theater than with a cruise, a couple of strangers, and plenty of laughs? That's exactly what Port Stanley Festival Theater delivers with Ship to Shore by Norm Foster. Mark Crawford and Caitlin Stadnick had fantastic chemistry as two strangers who meet aboard a cruise bound for Ireland. The dialogue is quick, witty, and packed with great one-liners, but it's their comedic timing that really makes the humor land. And with the show being extended due to popular demand through September 12th, clearly I'm not the only one who thinks this particular voyage is worth taking. Be sure to read my full review at stthomastoday.ca. From the newsroom, I'm Kennedy Freeman.
8: 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In MyFM Sports, a light night in sports action. The Toronto Blue Jays kick off a home series with the Kansas City Royals tonight. The Jays are currently 2 games back of the final wild card spot in the American League. Yesterday, the Tigers fell to the Rays 4-1. I'm Lisa Brandt with the news that keeps you connected to where you live. The St. Thomas 3-day weather is next.
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8: Here's St. Thomas's 3-day forecast from the My FM Weather Center. Mainly cloudy today, a chance of morning showers, the high 24, feeling humid. A few clouds and 13 degrees overnight. Mainly sunny to start tomorrow, then increasing cloudiness in the afternoon with a humid high of 26. For Thursday, cloudy, a chance of showers, a high of 26. Today's UV index is 6 or high. 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
1: Good morning, I'm Lisa Brandt. 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
1: Here's St. Thomas's three-day forecast from the My FM Weather Center. Mainly cloudy today, a chance of morning showers, the high 24 feeling humid, a few clouds and 13 degrees overnight. Mainly sunny to start tomorrow, then increasing cloudiness in the afternoon with a humid high of 26. For Thursday, cloudy, a chance of showers, a high of 26. Today's UV index is 6 or high. 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

0: Jamie and Lorena, 94.1 MyFM. 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
1: Good morning, I'm Lisa Brandt. Here's what's coming up over the next 48 hours. It's everything you need to know.
2: For families with little ones, story time is taking place at the St. Thomas Public Library today, kicking off at 10:30. It's a chance for caregivers and kids ages 1 and up to explore books together and make reading part of the routine. If you're looking for an afternoon or night out, Ship to Shore continues its run at Port Stanley Festival Theater. The world premiere of Norm Foster's latest comedy follows Aaron and James who meet aboard a cruise ship bound for Ireland. I was able to take in the first showing, and you can read my full review on our website. And don't forget that Sky Chase Winery has live music every Wednesday evening. In local sports, the London Majors visit the Kitchener Panthers on Thursday, then return home Friday to host Brantford. From the newsroom, I'm Kennedy Freeman.
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1: Here's St. Thomas's three-day forecast from the MyFM Weather Center. Mainly cloudy today, a chance of morning showers, the high 24 feeling humid, a few clouds and 13 degrees overnight. Mainly sunny to start tomorrow, then increasing cloudiness in the afternoon with a humid high of 26. For Thursday, cloudy, a chance of showers, a high of 26. Today's UV index is 6 or high. 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
1: A cloudy day ahead with a chance of morning showers and a humid high of 24. Good morning, I'm Lisa Brandt. Here's what's happening in St. Thomas and Elgin County. If you're planning a major purchase, you may want to watch prices before new retaliatory tariffs take effect on September 8th. More from MyFM's Bob Perot.
2: The Prime Minister says the measures introduced after trade talks failed will target appliances, electronics, steel, dairy, farm equipment, pulp and paper. The final product list has not been released, so most say there's no reason to panic buy. However, U.S.-made refrigerators and other big-ticket items could become more expensive after the dollar-for-dollar tariffs come into effect. In the newsroom, I'm Bob Perot.
1: Our tariff guide is now online at stthomastoday.ca. Southwold Township is holding a public meeting tomorrow on the Talbot Creek Floodplain Mapping Project. It's a chance for residents to learn more about flood risks, how they're assessed, and how flooding is managed in the township, especially for people who've experienced flooding along Talbot Creek. There will be two sessions tomorrow at the Keystone Complex in Shedden from 3 to 5 and again from 7 to 9 p.m. A St. Thomas realtor has developed an AI-powered tool that lets potential home buyers ask questions about a property directly through its listing. Gavin White says the idea behind Talk to the Home came from a question he's been working on for about a year and a half, whether a home listing could do more than simply provide photos and basic information.
3: How do we engage the buyers when they're not necessarily ready to reach out and talk to a realtor? They don't want the pressure of a realtor contacting them 3-4 times a week. This bridges the gap between the time the buyer is looking for a house and is actually ready to talk to a realtor.
1: 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In MyFM Sports, a really light night in sports action. The Blue Jays were off. They kick off a home series with the Kansas City Royals tonight. Toronto's currently 2 games back of the final wild card spot in the American League. A loss for the Tigers yesterday to the Rays, 4-1. I'm Lisa Brandt with the news that keeps you connected to where you live. The St. Thomas 3-day weather is next.
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1: Here's St. Thomas's 3-day forecast from the MyFM Weather Center. Mainly cloudy today, a chance of morning showers, the high 24, feeling humid. A few clouds and 13 degrees overnight. Mainly sunny to start tomorrow, then increasing cloudiness in the afternoon with a humid high of 26. For Thursday, cloudy, a chance of showers, a high of 26. Today's UV index is 6 or high. 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
1: Good morning, I'm Lisa Brandt. 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
1: Here's St. Thomas's three-day forecast from the MyFM Weather Center. Mainly cloudy today, a chance of morning showers, the high 24, feeling humid. A few clouds and 13 degrees overnight. Mainly sunny to start tomorrow, then increasing cloudiness in the afternoon with a humid high of 26. For Thursday, cloudy, a chance of showers, a high of 26. Today's UV index is 6 or high. 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
1: Good morning, I'm Lisa Brandt. Here's what's coming up over the next 48 hours. It's everything you need to know.
2: For families with little ones, story time is taking place at the St. Thomas Public Library today, kicking off at 10:30. It's a chance for caregivers and kids ages 1 and up to explore books together and make reading part of the routine. If you're looking for an afternoon or night out, Ship to Shore continues its run at Port Stanley Festival Theater. 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And don't forget that Sky Chase Winery has live music every Wednesday evening. In local sports, the London Majors visit the Kitchener Panthers on Thursday, then return home Friday to host Brantford. From the newsroom, I'm Kennedy Freeman.
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1: Here's St. Thomas's three-day forecast from the My FM Weather Center. Mainly cloudy today, a chance of morning showers, the high 24, feeling humid. A few clouds and 13 degrees overnight. Mainly sunny to start tomorrow, then increasing cloudiness in the afternoon with a humid high of 26. For Thursday, cloudy, a chance of showers, a high of 26. Today's UV index is 6 or high. 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

My FM in the morning with Jamie and Lorena. Lorena flying solo today. Time to take a look at birthdays and celebrations on this August 25th. Chris and Nicole Stacey.

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0: Sam Roberts and Brother Down on your Tuesday morning here on MyFM at Work. Before that, Summer Nights from Greece. And we've still got summer nights ahead of us. It may be the final week of August, but it's still summertime. All those people who keep saying, you know, this is the end of it, they forget that September is warmer than they used to be. We've got lots to do today. We've got free gas or groceries for a year, so listen for your code at 11 o'clock. Take that to the website and enter our contest. Music from Prince on the way. And some news. I was speaking with some friends about how you don't see that many Game of Thrones actors in other things since that show ended. I mean, they pop up here and there. But now Kit Harington, who played Jon Snow, is taking over the role of Gilderoy Lockhart in season 2 of HBO's Harry Potter series. Nicholas Hoult, who played Lex Luthor in the new Superman movie, has the role in season 1 of this Harry Potter show, but season 2, it's going to Kit Harington, who actually voiced the same character in the Audible Harry Potter audiobooks. So Jon Snow will be returning to a big franchise. I guess he knows something, Jon Snow. We'll take a break and get into what's going on around the area, and then we're going to party like it's 1999 on MyFM.
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1: A slight update to a story we brought you last week about break-ins at utility trailers in Elmer. Police say the white, older model Toyota Corolla believed to be connected to the thefts has been recovered by Norfolk County OPP. 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
1: Mainly cloudy with a 30% chance of showers this morning. The high 24, feeling like 29 with the Humidex. Tonight, a few clouds expected as temperatures drop to a low of 13. Tomorrow, mainly sunny throughout the morning. We'll see increasing cloudiness by the afternoon with a high of 26. Cloudy with a chance of showers by the evening as temperatures drop to a low of 19. Then on Thursday, another cloudy day in the forecast. We'll also see a 40% chance of showers with a high of 26 degrees. I'm Kennedy Freeman with St. Thomas's Breaking and Local News.

0: Back to 1986, the Canadian band Glass Tiger and Someday on MyFM at Work. 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I know I could. But have you ever found money on the ground and picked it up? I found a bill on the street many, many years ago, and I picked it up. I didn't really see anything I could do about it to track down the owner, but now I'm wondering if I made a mistake, because a man in Georgia has returned $30 he picked up off the floor of a Walmart. He didn't tell anyone, he picked it up and pocketed the cash, and then police posted surveillance photos on Facebook looking for public help. It spread pretty quickly. And under the law in Georgia, keeping found property without attempting to return it can constitute theft, regardless of the dollar amount. So the original owner, he wanted to press charges, but changed his mind after he received the money back. So just a little reminder to us all, if you find cash on the ground, do what you can to find the owner, no matter how tempted you may be to pocket it. Plain and simple, it's not ours, but gas or groceries for a year could be yours. Grab that code at 11 on MyFM.
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0: 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Why aren't we just using moving companies? 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
1: A slight update to a story we brought you last week about break-ins at utility trailers in Elmer. Police say the white, older model Toyota Corolla believed to be connected to the thefts has been recovered by Norfolk County OPP. 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
1: Cloudy with a 30% chance of showers this morning. The high 24, feeling like 29 with the Humidex. Tonight, a few clouds expected as temperatures drop to a low of 13. Tomorrow, mainly sunny throughout the morning. We'll see increasing cloudiness by the afternoon with a high of 26. Cloudy with a chance of showers by the evening as temperatures drop to a low of 19. Then on Thursday, another cloudy day in the forecast. We'll also see a 40% chance of showers with a high of 26 degrees. I'm Kennedy Freeman with St. Thomas's Breaking and Local News.

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0: Tuesday rolls along. I'll be back tomorrow on a Wednesday, marking the halfway point in the last week of August. Keep listening to grab your codes for free gas or groceries for a year. It's the last week of the contest, four chances a day. And stick around for the news at 12 o'clock. Bye.

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1: We'll see a mix of sun and cloud this afternoon with a high of 24. Right now it's 21 degrees. Good afternoon. I'm Ian McCallum. The Township of Southwold is holding public meetings related to the Talbot Creek Floodplain Mapping Project. This is a valuable session for those who have experienced flooding along Talbot Creek or want to know more about how flood risks are assessed and managed in the municipality. Two public meetings will be held tomorrow from 3 until 5 p.m. and again from 7 until 9 p.m. in the Keystone Complex in Shedden. For almost a century, 4-H Canada has helped young people develop the skills, confidence, and experience needed to become leaders in agriculture and rural communities. The letters H stand for head, heart, hands, and health, indicating the holistic approach taken to help guide young people. 4-H Canada CEO Chris Frank says there's much more to benefit Canadian youth.
2: We have four learning pillars that we focus on, and through that, the youth learn about science and technology. They develop their public speaking skills, and in fact, we have a great public speaking program, and they get involved in the communities and civic engagement. So there's a bunch of really great opportunities.
1: You can read and hear more about 4-H Canada at stthomastoday.ca. And what are the chances that this gets adopted in Canada? In his latest shot at the country and the province of Ontario in particular, President Donald Trump says the U.S. is giving serious consideration to changing the name of Lake Ontario to Lake America. This follows the collapse of trade talks late Friday night. And on a post this morning on social media, Trump suggests the U.S. does not expect to continue doing business with Ontario much longer. You have to wonder if the threat to rename the lake will actually hold water. In MyFM Sports, the Jays open up a 3-game set at home tonight against Kansas City. Max Scherzer gets the start for Toronto. The Tigers continue their series tonight against Tampa Bay at Comerica Park. And in the WNBA, the Toronto Tempo have the night off. They're back at it tomorrow when they battle the Storm in Seattle. The next time you're scrolling through your phone, visit stthomastoday.ca and see what St. Thomas is talking about. 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
1: We're in for a mix of sun and cloud this afternoon with a high of 24, the humidex 28. A few clouds this evening with an overnight low of 13. We'll enjoy a mainly sunny day tomorrow, the high 26, the humidex 32, and then a mix of sun and cloud on Thursday. There is a 40% chance of showers and a high of 26. Right now, it's 21 degrees. I'm Ian McCallum. 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

0: Are the leaves changing color too early? My FM, you're at work and at home station. Hey there, it is Emily. We are going to discuss that coming up, talking about if it is too early or if they are in fact changing super early this year. We'll get into all of the things that kind of give us those signs of fall. I hate to say it, but you know what? I feel like it's the inevitable. 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

0: Do you get that sense of fall in the air? My FM, you're at Working at Home station. It is, Emily. I hate to say it. I want to clutch on to summer as much as possible. We have less than a month left of it officially, so I don't want it to end anytime soon. But sadly, some experts are saying that our leaves are changing color really early. I've actually started to notice this on some trees in my neighborhood. The odd little patch of orange and red peeking through, although it's beautiful, stresses me out a little bit because I thought I had until at least mid-September to start really starting to see that change. And that's normally when it happens. But apparently due to some environmental stress and the summer we had is the factor into why our leaves are changing color so fast. I hate to see it. What other changes do you see that you're starting to think maybe it's actually here after all? 855 Win My FM.
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6: We're in for a mix of sun and cloud this afternoon with a high of 24, the Humidex 28. A few clouds this evening with an overnight low of 13. For tomorrow, mainly sunny with a high of 26, the Humidex 32, and we'll get a mix of sun and cloud on Thursday. There is a 40% chance of showers and a high of 26. I'm Ian McCallum. 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

0: You know, sometimes style, I may not be the most stylish person, but it really makes me question sometimes. My FM, it is Emily. There is a pair of Chanel viral barefoot sandals is what they're called, and it could cost you over 170 euros, which is a lot of money Canadian. And the reason I say they're not really shoes, if you can call them that, is because basically it is just something that goes over your heel that ties up on your foot, and the rest of your foot is all barefoot. Hence the barefoot sandal. Really, what's the point? Just go barefoot. Why just protect the heel? At that point, everything else is all exposed. Your toes, your palm of your foot. I just don't get it. I genuinely, who would wear these? They look ridiculous. Look up Barefoot Sandal by Chanel, and you'll know exactly what I'm talking about. And I want to know your thoughts at 855-WIN-MY-FM. That's 855-946-6936. Coming up, can you guess which iconic movie is getting a sequel? It's already in the works. I'll tell you more on the way.
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1: Township of Southwold is holding public meetings related to the Talbot Creek Floodplain Mapping Project. Two meetings will be held tomorrow from 3 until 5 p.m. and again from 7 until 9 p.m. in the Keystone Complex in Shedden. And what are the chances this gets adopted in Canada? In his latest shot at the country and the province of Ontario in particular, President Donald Trump says the U.S. is giving serious consideration to changing the name of Lake Ontario to Lake America. And from the MyFM community calendar, the St. Thomas Police Service School Supply Drive takes place August 31st, and you can find full details on our website. I'm Ian McCallum. Everything that matters in St. Thomas and Elgin, you'll hear it right here on 94.1 MyFM and see it at stthomastoday.ca.
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1: We're in for a mix of sun and cloud this afternoon with a high of 24, the Humidex 28. A few clouds this evening with an overnight low of 13. For tomorrow, mainly sunny with a high of 26, the humidex 32, and we'll get a mix of sun and cloud on Thursday. There is a 40% chance of showers and a high of 26. I'm Ian McCallum. 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
4: 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What is that? This marks the end of summer for them. I'll reveal the answer coming up after 2 o'clock. 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Right now, it's Olivia Dean.

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1: A St. Thomas youth is facing several charges after Aylmer police say they observed the rider performing multiple wheelies on Talbot Street August 22nd. Officers stopped the electric dirt bike-style motorcycle and determined it was capable of speeds in excess of 80 kilometers an hour. You're considering selling your home, but you're not quite ready to engage with a realtor. 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That's the premise behind Talk to the Home, the brainchild of St. Thomas realtor Gavin White. 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I'm Ian McCallum. 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
1: We're in for a mix of sun and cloud this afternoon with a high of 24, the Humidex 28. A few clouds this evening with an overnight low of 13. For tomorrow, mainly sunny with a high of 26, the Humidex 32, and we'll get a mix of sun and cloud on Thursday. There is a 40% chance of showers and a high of 26. I'm Ian McCallum. 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
2: St. Thomas's 94.1 MyFM. It's Emily. Well, this past Thursday was our All Hands on Deck food drive. And there's another way for you to give back coming up on the 31st this Monday. 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

0: My FM in the afternoon, it's Wendy and Keith. It's that time. What in the word? Word, word, word, word, word, word, word, word.
1: Just got to say welcome back.
0: I took one day off. Thank you so much.
1: Two, but who's counting, right?
0: Aw, did you miss me? You're counting the hours?
1: No, I was counting the, I don't know, maybe, yes. Okay, fine.
0: Aw, shucks, the seconds, like, your freedom, like what you had left.
1: Mm-hmm. Reset the clock.
0: Well, I have kind of a trick word for you today.
1: All right, go ahead.
0: August.
1: Oh, I see what you're trying to do.
0: Yeah.
1: You are referring to not the month of August.
0: No.
1: You're referring to the one that involves, they used to use it for like royalty a lot, like His August Majesty. So basically means like, I guess it'd be kind of like esteemed royal, along those kind of lines.
0: Dang, I thought I had you there. And you even put like the accent on the gust, which is what you're supposed to do. So it describes someone or something marked by majestic dignity or grandeur.
1: Yes, that's around me all the time. I don't know how you haven't seen it, but thank you for finally noticing. Now you have a word for it.
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2: Township of Southwold is holding public meetings related to the Talbot Creek Floodplain Mapping Project. Two meetings will be held tomorrow from 3 until 5 p.m. and again from 7 until 9 p.m. in the Keystone Complex in Shedden. And what are the chances this gets adopted in Canada? In his latest shot at the country and the province of Ontario in particular, President Donald Trump says the U.S. is giving serious consideration to changing the name of Lake Ontario to Lake America. And from the MyFM community calendar, the St. Thomas Police Service School Supply Drive takes place August 31st, and you can find full details on our website. I'm Ian McCallum. 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
2: We're in for a mix of sun and cloud this afternoon with a high of 24, the Humidex 28. A few clouds this evening with an overnight low of 13. For tomorrow, mainly sunny with a high of 26, the Humidex 32. And we'll get a mix of sun and cloud on Thursday. There is a 40% chance of showers and a high of 26. I'm Ian McCallum. 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
0: And is that close?
1: There, if you listen closely, you can hear all the French listeners turning the radio off right now. But a happy first day back to school, if there is such a thing, for all the French Catholic students out there. And I guess, you know, if you're one of those students and you're hearing this, I'm so sorry you had to go back to school early. That must suck every single year, having to start like a week earlier than everybody else.
0: Yeah, for me, back to school is September.
1: Yeah.
0: So to do August, I'm like, but it's still summer. Yeah.
1: Even thinking about it is just horrible. So our thoughts are with all the French Catholic students.
0: But
1: going
0: don't
1: back.
0: They finish earlier?
1: I mean, maybe, but still, like, it's do they? I would assume they'd have to.
0: They would have.
1: There's got to be some sort of legal thing where you can only take so much learning before the brain just shuts down for the entire summer. But yeah, so all those students, welcome back to school. Drivers out there, keep your eyes open because back to school has officially started. And then for everybody else that's going back to school next week, countdown's on.
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0: 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Is a major lake being renamed?
1: No. No, it's not. But some people think it is. We'll get into that in just a little bit on My FM.

0: It's 4 o'clock. Here's what's happening in St. Thomas.
1: A few clouds this evening with an overnight low of 13. Right now it's 24 degrees. Good afternoon. I'm Ian McCallum. A 66-year-old Aylmer man is facing charges following a criminal harassment investigation involving a former partner. St. Thomas police say the complainant received nearly 150 unwanted voicemails after asking the accused to stop contacting them. During the investigation, police also received additional information about an alleged choking incident. The man was charged with criminal harassment and assault, causing bodily harm by choking, suffocating, or strangling. Canadian farmers selling into the U.S. could lose customers thanks to new American tariffs. We get more from MyFM's Bob Perrault.
2: The new 50% tariffs took effect August 22nd on roughly $28 billion in Canadian goods, including many agricultural products. The duties make things like honey, seeds, and dairy more expensive for U.S. importers, which could reduce orders or push buyers towards other suppliers. Farmers and producers already operating on narrow margins could face serious financial pressure. In the newsroom, I'm Bob Perrault.
1: Thanks, Bob. We have more vital tariff information at stthomastoday.ca. And a sad day in the music world. Dolly Parton, one of the most recognizable figures in country music, has died at the age of 80. Her death was announced today following a career that lasted more than six decades and made her a singer, songwriter, actress, businesswoman, and philanthropist. Parton sold more than 100 million records worldwide and became known for songs including Jolene, 9 to 5, and I Will Always Love You. She also starred in films including 9 to 5 and Steel Magnolias and built a lasting legacy through her Dollywood theme park and Imagination Library literacy program. No cause of death has been announced. In MyFM Sports, the Jays open up a three-game series at home tonight against Kansas City. Max Scherzer gets the start for Toronto. The Tigers continue their series tonight against Tampa Bay at Comerica Park. And in the WNBA, the Toronto Tempo have the night off. They're back at it tomorrow night when they battle the Storm in Seattle. The next time you're scrolling through your phone, visit stthomastoday.ca and see what St. Thomas is talking about. Your MyFM 3-day weather is next.
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1: A few clouds this evening with an overnight low of 13, and then we'll enjoy a mainly sunny day tomorrow, the high 26, the humidex 32. And a mix of sun and cloud on Thursday, there is a 40% chance of showers with a high again of 26. Right now it's 24 degrees. I'm Ian McCallum. 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
8: My

0: My Fam in the Afternoon. It's Wendy and Keith, and make Lake America great again?
1: No, not how I would have started that off, but yeah, that's like, it's just
0: stupid.
1: It's so dumb, the world we live in. If you don't know, if somehow you haven't heard, you know, trade negotiations between Canada and the U.S., not exactly great. But Donald Trump today, in retaliation, I guess, like Doug Ford saying that he could kiss his butt the other day at a press conference, which, by the way,
0: classic.
1: Love that. Yeah, Donald Trump saying today that, I'll paraphrase here because to read his words is to wallow in stupidity, that he's essentially, America's going to change the name of Lake Ontario to Lake America because they're done doing business with Ontario, which so many things.
0: They did that with the Gulf too, though.
1: Yeah, and guess what? Nobody cares. Like, nobody cares at all. Like, Mexico doesn't care. We don't care. Nobody's changing it except for America. So, like, that's the thing. You can call it whatever you want. It's still going to be Lake Ontario. He's still going to be dumb, and you can still kiss Rob Ford's butt.
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0: My FM in the afternoon, it's Wendy and Keith. Do you know someone who swears a lot?
1: I've looked in a mirror recently, yes.
0: And do you think that people look down upon you because you swear, like maybe you're less than?
1: No, I don't think so.
0: No?
1: No, I think I work it in creatively enough that I get away with it.
0: Yeah, you have like you have a good lexicon where people...
1: Okay. I know what you're trying to do here. So there is some research out there that suggests that people who swear a lot have a better vocabulary overall. Now, Wendy, do you think this applies to you?
0: I mean, sometimes I can swear a decent amount, yes.
1: I've heard you.
0: Yeah.
1: Don't lie.
0: I try to censor myself, you know, when we're on the radio. But I think for me, it's the honesty. Like you know this. I can't lie. I'm really bad at it. And
1: yes.
0: People who swear tend to be more honest. So I think for you, yes, you have the bigger lexicon. But for me,
1: you can stop using that word.
0: It's the only one I know. But for me, the honesty comes in because they say people who swear more, they are smart. They have like big vocabulary. They are more honest, and you know, people I think tend to be drawn to that because they know they're being real.
1: And that's what we try and be here, real as heck.
0: As heck.
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8: A few clouds this evening with fog patches developing overnight and a low of 13. We'll get a mainly sunny day tomorrow, the high 26, the humidex 32, and then a mix of sun and cloud on Thursday. There is a 40% chance of showers, again a high of 26. I'm Ian McCallum. 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

0: It's 5 o'clock. Here's what's happening in St. Thomas.
1: Fog patches developing overnight with a low of 13. Right now it's 24 degrees. Good afternoon. I'm Ian McCallum. The Township of Southwold is holding public meetings related to the Talbot Creek Floodplain Mapping Project. This is a valuable session for those who have experienced flooding or want to know more about how flood risks are assessed and managed by the municipality. Two public meetings will be held tomorrow from 3 until 5 p.m. and again from 7 until 9 p.m. in the Keystone Complex in Shedden. Canada's tariff retaliation against the U.S. could create another challenge for farmers at home. MyFM's Bob Perreault explains.
2: Ottawa says its September 8th tariffs will target agricultural equipment, steel, dairy, and other sectors, although the final product list is still pending. American-made machinery, replacement parts, packaging, and processing equipment could wind up costing more. Some Canadian suppliers may gain new business, but higher production costs could eventually place added pressure on farm profits and ultimately grocery prices. In the newsroom, I'm Bob Perreault.
1: Thanks, Bob. You can get the essential details at stthomastoday.ca. And it's a sad day in the music world. Dolly Parton, one of the most recognizable figures in country music, has died at the age of 80. Her death was announced earlier today, following a career that lasted more than six decades and made her a singer, songwriter, actress, businesswoman, and philanthropist. Parton sold more than 100 million records worldwide and became known for songs including Jolene, 9 to 5, and I Will Always Love You. She also starred in films including 9 to 5 and Steel Magnolias and built a lasting legacy through her Dollywood theme park and Imagination Library literacy program. No cause of death has been announced. In MyFM Sports, the Jays open up a three-game set at home tonight against Kansas City. Max Scherzer gets the start for Toronto. The Tigers, meantime, continue their series at home tonight against Tampa Bay. And in the WNBA, the Toronto Tempo have the night off. They're back at it tomorrow night when they battle the Storm in Seattle. The next time you're scrolling through your phone, visit stthomastoday.ca and see what St. Thomas is talking about. Your MyFM 3-day weather is next.
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6: Markets in Toronto and New York seemed unfettered by the escalating tariff conflict between the two countries today, as both exchanges ended higher. The S&P TSX Composite Index was up 244 points at 36,957. In New York, the Dow Jones Industrial Average was up 160 points at 53,577. The S&P 500 index was up 24 points at 7,677, while the NASDAQ composite was also up 171 points at 26,151. The Canadian dollar traded for 72.26 cents US, compared with 72.24 cents US on Monday. The crude oil contract was down $2.65 at $82.36 per barrel, and the gold contract was down $3.30 at $4,694.50 an ounce. 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
1: Expect a few clouds this evening and then fog patches developing overnight with a low of 13. We'll see a mainly sunny day tomorrow, the high 26, the humidex 32, and looking ahead to Thursday, a mix of sun and cloud. There is a 40% chance of showers, again a high of 26. Right now it's 24 degrees. I'm Ian McCallum. 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
11: Me not working hard. Yeah, right, picture that with a Kodak. Or better yet, go to Times Square, take a picture of me with a Kodak. Took my life from negative to positive, I just want y'all to know that. And tonight, let's enjoy life.

0: My FM in the afternoon. Sad news today. Dolly Parton has passed away at the age of 80, which is just so heartbreaking. Dolly has inspired so many people to get into music, and not just music, but live your best life. She is one of the greatest singer-songwriters of all time, an absolute legend, an icon. Just thinking of all her fans, her friends, her family today. A very, very heavy day. And there is an official message from the family of Dolly Parton.
1: Hey, everyone. My name is Brian Seaver, son of Cassie Parton, and I'm representing the Parton and Owens family today, announcing the passing of my Aunt Dolly, Rebecca Parton Dean, sister, sis, Aunt Granny to one generation and Gigi to the next. This video announcement is something Dolly asked of me years ago, before I fully absorbed it as a future reality. As her head of security for more than two decades, a role my father Larry held before me, I have imagined the heaviness of this moment, but haven't truly felt it until now. It is an honor that is mixed with absolute pride and great sadness. But sadness lies with us, not with Dolly. Dolly has lived in the light and is in the arms of Jesus, surely met by Carl, her parents, and countless others who have watched her and longed for her to meet them in the heavens. I first went on the road with Dolly as a kid, getting a taste of the road life in the early 1980s. Dolly opened doors not just for me, but for her entire family to reach the potential we didn't even know was possible. Dolly also opened doors for generations of singers, songwriters, musicians, and dreamers from every walk of life and across every continent. By her example, we believed that anything was possible. She never saw a door she couldn't open, and the doors she opened made and changed history. My family and I have shared a lifetime of beautiful memories with Dolly, but so have you. She has always been on your television, your record player, your CD, and on your phone playlist, becoming an extended part of your family whether you liked it or not. Our family and the team she has entrusted with her legacy will work diligently to ensure her spirit will live with us forever. Dolly was a farmer, just like her daddy. He farmed the soil, she farmed songs and happiness. Dolly called me and said she wants to rest in a beautiful bed of plush cotton because after a life wearing heavy rhinestones, she finally deserves to be comfortable and have some rest. Rest in peace, Aunt Dolly, Aunt Granny, Gigi. May God bless Dolly Parton, and may God bless you all. She will always love you.
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0: My fam in the afternoon, it's Wendy and Keith. Would you ever buy mystery concert tickets where you spend the money? It's cheaper, but you just don't know where you are sitting.
1: Like how much cheaper?
0: Like $25.
1: Like all in for the mat?
0: Yeah, $25 a ticket all in.
1: Yeah, absolutely.
0: But they can seat you anywhere. You could be behind like a pillar.
1: Yep, 100%. $25.
0: Yeah,
1: I'm there. Because that's the problem. Like you can spend like $75 to $100 now and still get put up behind a pillar.
0: True.
1: At the back end of a stadium. So, like, what's the difference?
0: Yeah, exactly. So Olivia Rodrigo, she announced the Silver Star Tickets Initiative, and that's for her new The Unraveled tour, where basically, like, she's teamed up with Ticketmaster. These are $25 tickets, but there are obviously lots of rules that come with it, like a limit of two per person, and exact seat locations will be assigned randomly and only revealed upon pickup at the venue box office on the day of the show.
1: So there are a few things with that I think a lot of people aren't going to agree with. Like, if you want to go with somebody, you're not going to be sitting with them. Like, you're going to be doing this probably solo.
0: No, well, you have to buy them in pairs.
1: Oh, so you still get paired.
0: Yeah, so
1: with
0: it's
1: somebody?
0: Two.
1: Oh,
0: okay. Yeah, so you, it's a limit of two per person.
1: Okay, so I thought it was like you get, like, you pick, there's like just random seats sprinkled throughout the stadium.
0: No. But like, if you want to go with a group of people,
1: right,
0: then like you have to each be able to, and also think of how hard it is to get tickets in general now with the lottery, like where you have to sign up to be a verified fan and stuff.
1: Yeah. So my other issue with this is like, you got to pick up tickets physically on the day of?
0: Apparently, that's what it's saying. But at the same time, maybe like they'll just email it to your mm-hmm. phone.
1: Yeah. And my third issue with this is that it's still with Ticketmaster. I know you can't really get around them, but at the mm-hmm. same time, like, as soon as they get their little greedy fingers in there, like, you know, okay, $25, great. There's also a $25 charge on top of that for us, because like, they just have so many fees. Like, it just drives me insane. So I like the idea. We'll see how the execution goes, I guess.
0: I hope it does well, because then maybe other like musicians and stuff will climb on board with this. But I do appreciate the initiative and you know, the uniqueness of it, because we haven't seen another artist do this.
1: Right.
0: We've seen them talk about what's it called when like they can change the prices of the,
1: oh, like surge pricing.
0: Yeah, we've seen them be against that, but like to do something like this really shows that she's going out on a limb for her fans. But it also kind of bothers me, because it's like, wait. Like other like artists and Ticketmaster could have been doing this the whole time, and yet we are still like broke.
1: Yeah, this is a big part of the reason why I do not enjoy going to concerts, because like I know, like, it's sure, it seems like they're trying to do something nice, but like just the presence of them being involved at all just makes it seem greasy somehow.
0: Maybe this is like their redemption, like they're coming back and they're showing fans that they care.
1: Yeah. That's a good one.
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9: A few clouds this evening with fog patches developing overnight and a low of 13. We'll get a mainly sunny day tomorrow, the high 26, the humidex 32, and then a mix of sun and cloud on Thursday. There is a 40% chance of showers, again a high of 26. I'm Ian McCallum. 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My

0: 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It's Wendy and Keith, and that's it for another show. I gotta run. I gotta go get my textbooks from public school and start renaming all the lakes in them. You know, I just can't keep up. Yeah.
1: Yeah, just name them after you.
0: Lake Keithy Kaka, where we start.
1: Imagine having the ego to do that.
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0: It's 6 o'clock. 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
1: Fog patches developing overnight with a low of 13. Right now it's 23 degrees. Good evening. I'm Ian McCallum. A 66-year-old Aylmer man is facing charges following a criminal harassment investigation involving a former partner. St. Thomas police say the complainant received nearly 150 unwanted voicemails after asking the accused to stop contacting them. During the investigation, police also received additional information about an alleged choking incident. The man was charged with criminal harassment and assault causing bodily harm by choking, suffocating, or strangling. Canadian farmers selling into the U.S. could lose customers thanks to new American tariffs. 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
2: The new 50% tariffs took effect August 22nd on roughly $28 billion in Canadian goods, including many agricultural products. The duties make things like honey, seeds, and dairy more expensive for U.S. importers, which could reduce orders or push buyers towards other suppliers. Farmers and producers already operating on narrow margins could face serious financial pressure. In the newsroom, I'm Bob Perrault.
1: Thanks, Bob. We have more vital tariff information at stthomastoday.ca. And legendary singer, songwriter, and actress Dolly Parton has died. News of her death came this afternoon in a post shared on social media by her nephew. Dolly was one of the best-selling artists of all time, selling more than 100 million records worldwide. She also made her mark in Hollywood, starring in blockbuster movies like 9 to 5 and Steel Magnolias. While her official cause of death has not been revealed, Parton had been dealing with health issues in recent months, forcing her to cancel her Las Vegas residency. Dolly Parton was 80. In MyFM Sports, the Jays open up a 3-game set at home tonight against Kansas City. Max Scherzer gets the start for Toronto. The Tigers, meantime, continue their series tonight against Tampa Bay at Comerica Park. And in the WNBA, the Toronto Tempo have the night off. They're back in action tomorrow night when they battle the Storm in Seattle. The next time you're scrolling through your phone, visit stthomastoday.ca and see what St. Thomas is talking about. 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
1: Expect a few clouds this evening and then fog patches developing overnight with a low of 13. A mainly sunny day on tap tomorrow, the high 26, the humidex 32, and then we'll get a mix of sun and cloud on Thursday. There is a 40% chance of showers, again a high of 26. Right now it's 23 degrees. 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

A few clouds this evening with fog patches developing overnight and a low of 13. We'll get a mainly sunny day tomorrow, the high 26, the humidex 32, and then a mix of sun and cloud on Thursday. There is a 40% chance of showers, again a high of 26. I'm Ian McCallum. 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
5: A few clouds this evening with fog patches developing overnight and a low of 13. We'll get a mainly sunny day tomorrow, the high 26, the humidex 32, and then a mix of sun and cloud on Thursday. There is a 40% chance of showers, again a high of 26. I'm Ian McCallum. 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